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And it's Wayne D and Tay getting in the studio. Hopefully your Friday has been awesome. We're getting ready for the Kickstart call. 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Give us a call. It's Casey Musgraves.

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Excited to see this comedian, Miss Leanne Morgan. 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

101.9 The Twister, Wayne D, Tay, trying to get you into so many country shows. They're all touching down in Oklahoma soon, and we're trying to get you in to all of them for free. Ella Langley, Jason Aldean, Cody Johnson, Thomas Rhett, Brooks and Dunn, and more. 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
1: Hey, what's up? My name is Wayne Deep. She's Tay. Reach out, Instagram, click follow. We love your support there. Appreciate you. It's Wayne D and Tay, all right? Here's Dustin Lynch.

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But now it's like these county lines closing in on me. I see them everywhere together. 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She's so far gone, but she didn't go far.

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1: Oh, don't give up. The cash contest does end at the end of next week, though, so you're running out of play time. 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
1: And he just put out his first song ever today, our buddy Tyler White from Love on the Spectrum. It's Wayne, Dee, and Tay. The song is called Oh Yeah Baby, which actually, if you follow Tyler on social media or if you watched Love on the Spectrum, Oh Yeah Baby, Tay, one time.
2: Oh Yeah Baby.
1: Hey, Tyler, it's become like your catchphrase, right? Like, when did that all start?
3: I think it started when Oh Yeah was starting to become a tick or whatever you'd call it. I'd say a lot, and then I realized, you know what, this needs a little bit more pizzazz. Just say Oh Yeah Baby. And then I realized, you know what, that'd be a good song. So I was in the studio with Drew, Jeff, and Lee, and we came up with the perfect song, and I think a lot of people are going to like it. I think it's going to be number one.
1: All right, well, we're playing your song on the radio right now. Big old world premiere, first time ever on the radio. Go ahead, take it away, bud.
3: Hey, hey, hey, everybody, this is Tyler White, and this is my song on 97.9, the Big 98. Oh, yeah, baby.
1: He did that way better than we did.
2: Yeah.
1: It's fine. Tyler White, our guest from Love on the Spectrum. More with him in a bit here.
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It's Wayne D and Tay with Cody Johnson. 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

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You got Wayne, Dee, and Tay. Excited to see this comedian, Miss Leanne Morgan. She is taking over the Paycom Center, and The Twister is getting you some free tickets. 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
1: As Riley Green is called Change My Mind. It's going to be interesting to see Riley coach on The Voice, right? Because he's never done anything like that before. So we'll see how it turns out. Tucker Wetmore, song is Brunette. Oh, no.

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0: And we give away free money here. 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Next week is the final week of the cash keywords. So you hear them, it's your shot to win big money. Speaking of money, it's going to cost you little money if you're trying to enjoy some movies. Hit the theater this summer. That story coming up in a few minutes.
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1: That's Morgan Wallen. It's called Don't We. My name is Wayne D. She is Tay. And congrats to this guy selling out one of the sickest venues in live music, talking Red Rocks. Russell Dickerson, worth your

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Number one for New Country, 101.9 The Twister. Yes, the weekend is here. How about we get it rolling with some good news? What do you say? Stay tuned for two songs, and I'll share it with you.

101.9 The Twister. Man, it is late at night, early morning Saturday. What has got you up at this hour? I appreciate you hanging out. Call me up and share. My number's 866-607-8669.

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1: 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Some of us think, some of us drive, some of us pray. 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

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A 25-year-old man broke into a police department garage and somehow walked out with a vest, several weapons, and even a grenade launcher. Earl Dibbles Jr. is going to share this true dumb criminal story with us next.

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0: 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Ann Hudson is coming up next with all the latest from Nashville. 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
1: Well, this is fun, Granger. Did you see the Warren Treaty had a big announcement? I got that story coming up in your Nashville news next.

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7: 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I'm Granger Smith, your host here on After Midnight, asking this question. 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
1: Morning, Granger. 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
0: You're doing good work, Tim. I appreciate you, brother.

Number one for New Country, 101.9 The Twister. A woman in Florida was caught on a door cam stealing an adult tricycle while wearing a tiger print onesie. You can't make this stuff up. Earl Dibbles Jr. is going to share this dumb criminal story with us next.

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Number one for New Country, 101.9 The Twister. Yes, the weekend is here. How about we get it rolling with some good news? What do you say? Stay tuned for two songs, and I'll share it with you.

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0: And check out this good news story. A deaf first grader initially felt isolated at his new school, so teachers began, listen to this, teaching his classmates simple sign language to communicate with him. Soon, the entire school joined in, creating an inclusive environment where students and staff greeted each other and shared lessons in both spoken and signed language. The boy's parents, seeing the students using the sign language, they felt so overwhelmed with gratitude, I'm sure, and said that their son now never feels alone. And that is good news.
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Number one for New Country, 101.9 The Twister. In 1914, President Woodrow Wilson made it official. The very first Mother's Day was proclaimed in the U.S. Let's talk about that in history, plus some other things that went down on this day, coming up in just two country songs. Yeah.

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1: 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Thanks so much for being a part of the

101.9 The Twister. I appreciate you listening here late on a Friday, early on a Saturday. Where do you have After Midnight turned up tonight? My number's 866-607-8383. 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
1: Hey, good morning, Granger. It's Mike from Waterbury, Connecticut. Just want to say thanks for working with me every day.
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0: 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Ann Hudson is coming up next with all the latest from Nashville. Ann, what's on your radar today?
1: Well, this is fun, Granger. Did you see the Warren Treaty had a big announcement? I got that story coming up in your Nashville news next.

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Okay, y'all, this show of Saturdays After Midnight is officially over, but I want to remind you, there's another show just kicking off right now on Yee Yee Radio. 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
5: 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He'll be 39. At number three, here is Cody Johnson, The Fall, on the Country Top 30.
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Shaboozy's coming to the Criterion September 15th. 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

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Wayne, D, and Tay welcome in Ashley McBride. She's got such a cool story and new music coming. Don't miss it. 7 o'clock tonight.

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2: Monday morning at 6:30, I'll talk to Meghan Trainor. 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

0: 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We still have another week of the 9K payday back on Monday, 9 a.m. Your next chance to win $1,000, just like Robert. Bobby, what are you going to do with all that money?
1: I'm going to pay some bills and I'm going to enjoy my life. 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

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Hey, it's Bo Dalton with a shout out to Moore. Got a request from the iHeartRadio app for this one. You want to hear something? 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

Number one for new country, 101.9 The Twister. Hey, it's Bo Dalton. So scientists say if you want to power wash your brain, really clean out all the cobwebs, it's very simple. I just need to do it. I'll explain how in two songs.

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1: 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Megan Trainor, Monday morning on the Bobby Bones.

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Hey, y'all, it's Bo. So many great country shows are touching down in Oklahoma soon, and we're giving you free tickets to all of them. Ella Langley, Jason Aldean, Cody Johnson, Thomas Rhett, Brooks and Dunn, and tons more. 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

Number one for New Country, 101.9 The Twister. So this girl had been grinding for years in Nashville, and then Eric Church discovered her. Hear the story behind the success of Ashley McBride tonight at 7 on iHeart Country House Party. I can

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1: 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The story behind her song, All About That Bass, and the number one country songs that she's written. Meghan Trainor, Monday morning on The Bobby Bones Show.

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101.9 The Twister, number one for new country. So next hour, we're going to get to my favorite part of the show. It's the afternoon quotes. I'm always looking for quotes, especially quotes that we've never heard before. And those get tough to find, but I think I found a pretty good one. I'll give it to you just after one. Megan now. This one's called Beautiful Things.

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And when they did their first dance, I love this song, Muscadine Bloodline 1090.

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0: Number one for New Country, 101.9 The Twister. And that's going to wrap up a Saturday for me, Bo, because my mom is actually here to pick me up. Hope you enjoy the rest of your weekend. Just don't forget to say your prayers.
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9, the Twister, number one for new country. It's Angie Ward. You know, Monday, we're going to be back with the 9K payday. It's another shot at $1,000. Get ready for that summer vacation at 9 a.m. Here's Parker McCollum.

Number one for New Country and Bobby Bones in the Morning. 101.9 The Twister. Ella Langley breaking all kinds of records with this song. Choosing Texas. Been steady at number one on the Billboard Hot 100 for weeks now. And now her follow-up single, Be Her, has topped it, making it number one and two on the chart. Only one other country artist has done that. Some guy named Morgan Wallen. Just went out.

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1: I'm Angie Ward. Thank you for listening this weekend with graduations going on. We got school out soon. I know this song's going to hit hard. Trace Adkins, and you're going to miss this.

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1: 101.9 The Twister. 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

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It's Angie Ward. I don't know if you saw, but Riley Green has been announced to be the next coach on The Voice, which I think is probably a good move. I'm not sure Morgan Wallen would have been too good.

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1: Thanks so much for spending your Saturday with us. 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
1: It's Angie Ward. I'm so glad you're hanging out with us this weekend. Thomas Rhett doing shows with Morgan Wallen this weekend.

1019 The Twister. 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Monday morning at 6:30, I'll talk to Megan Trainor. The story behind her song, All About That Bass, and the number one country songs that she's written. 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